I don't know my way around Paris. 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I don't know my way around Maui. I don't know my way around Toronto, etc. So it's almost by default, you know. I'm scared 24 hours a day, but not necessarily in New York. I actually feel pretty comfortable in New York. I get scared like in Sweden. You know, it's kind of empty, they're all drunk.

0: Everything is under control. 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
1: 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Get fly to, drive to, do crimes to, cry. 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Thought there'd be more violence. 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
1: I don't know what could say or what's conversational. 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You drill it in.

0: timer from the snicker. Tell me about your eight timer from the snicker.
1: That's going to be it.
0: Yeah, what have you been doing?
1: Making braces.
0: Yeah.
1: Garlic braces.

the French writer Georges Perec spent 3 days at the Café de la Mairie in Place Saint-Sulpice, Paris, recording everything that passed through his field of vision. The people walking by, the buses and school cars caught in their routes, the pigeons moving suddenly en masse, a wedding and then a funeral at the church in the center of the square, the signs, symbols and slogans littering everything, and the darkness that eventually

0: Like a Gungan burial chamber.
1: Oh, yeah.
0: Can I do the questioner again, please? I don't think my personality came through.

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1: Distant cousins, there's a limited supply. And we're down to the dozens, and this is why. Big-eyed beans from Venus, oh my, oh my. 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

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And the bite of its blades reminds me of a future that I am in no way part of. 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

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If it ain't gold, get out of your feelings. Street got beef, that's why you put grills in. Show them teeth, then shoot up they buildings. That's what it do. 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The polar can for quotes of semi an intervention. 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

0: 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I had no joy. 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I wonder if they could tell I'm a dope boy. On second thought, don't tell, I'm a dope boy. It's square dancing when I'm stepping on the way.
1: On the way,
0: the white girl hard to get, and I love the chase.
1: I love the chase.
0: We about to eat off this. Say the grace. I hit it just right. It's ready for you to taste. You wasn't with me shooting in the gym.
1: Yeah.
0: Mary the yay. Now my pockets burly like him.
1: Burly like him.
0: Had to leave. Branch out on the limb.

0: songs, I can curl it like a barbell, stepping on heroin till I get Tar Heel. I had the boy like Mother Nature.
1: Mother Nature.
0: Y'all know Mother Nature. Boy, Ric Flair.
1: Ric Flair.
0: You live in your phone, mobile home. I was really there.
1: I was hoping the hops didn't interfere.
0: But I didn't give a fuck.
1: I didn't give a fuck.
0: I didn't care about shit.
1: I didn't care.
0: Cause every obstacle I face, I had to circumvent. I always knew I'd be a dealer. Had a little girl in the crib. My nigga, I'm a sitter.
1: I'm a sitter.
0: My pure white make yours look like imitation vanilla.
1: Vanilla.
0: Before I boil it, I run the water through a filter.
1: Yeah.
0: My nigga.
1: My nigga.
0: Yeah. Oh. I wonder if they could tell I'm a dope boy. My first toy was a scale. I had no choice.
1: I had no choice.
0: Money talk. I had no voice.
1: No voice.
0: My mom wasn't home.

0: first toy was a scale. I had no choice.
1: I had no choice.
0: Money talks. I had no voice.
1: No voice.
0: My mom was gone.
1: Mom was gone.
0: I had no choice.
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trust your own feelings. 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You're my ticket the wrong way. I might say this to the wrong person at a wrong time.

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Save yourselves. 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